tried my best and now confess a love with less. 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I fought for you, you led me to a painful truth.

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1: 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Besser am Abend.
2: I wouldn't hold you to your words. I wouldn't hold on just to see it.

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I just hugged her tight and said, time to leave.

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It's a cold one that makes you shiver. 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
1: 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This paranoid pain, it's coming back again. Oh, that picture.